In the days before GPS, there were three ways to handle a car trip into the unknown. One, just wing it, point the car in the direction of your destination and hope. Two, rely on a series of maps from the gas station, which, once unfolded, will never be properly refolded. Or three, go on the computer, print out page after page of step-by-step driving instructions, and tape them to your dashboard.

Laura Smith with I'm a Beauty. Summer has finally come to an end, and with it, the first really real feelings of fall can be felt in the cooler breeze. To celebrate, here's a song from Great Lake Swimmers called Changing Colors.

0: is Alex Guy, and I am your guest host on this Saturday musical adventure on Weekend Mornings. I've got Sean in the studio with me today. Good morning, Sean.
1: Hello.
0: Is Greg up yet? Hey, Greg. How's it going? Already got rid of one coaster so far, so I hope you're not upset. We'll get the tunes spinning in just a couple of minutes, but first, Andrew Lamb is joining us now from the CBC News Desk. Andrew, good morning.
2: Morning, Alex.
0: What's in the headlines?
2: Well, the PEI government has suspended the provincial fuel tax for several months. Alex McIsaac will have a report on that. In New Brunswick, the Port of Beldun and First Nations communities are building what they're calling a green energy hub in the region. Projects include a conversion to burning wood pellets at the Beldun generating stations. And in Nova Scotia, a national environmental group is concerned about a proposed data center that's proposed for Cape Breton. We'll have a full newscast at 7:30.
0: And how about that weather?
2: We've got highs ranging from 17 to 21 degrees in the region today.
0: Thank you, Andrew. She'll be back at 7:30 with your news. But in the meantime, let's get this hour of the soundtrack to your breakfast going. The message, the answering machine, and email were packed this week, so we're heading back to the phones.
3: Hey, Bill, Don Fletcher. I'm on my way to the Moncton Market, downtown New Salem. But right now I'm sitting in Macan, just across the river. I'm heading to Moncton to the farmer's market to get some sausage. Anyway, I heard your request. You want people to talk. So that's my story, and I'm sticking to it. Have a great day. And if you got a little country, put it on there. Anyway, man, thanks for everything, and talk to you later. Bye-bye.

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With the lucky old

Hey, Canada, this is Colin Mochrie, winner of Because News. Congratulations to my runners-up, Miguel Rivas and Carly Thorne. Because News is written and produced by Elizabeth Bowie, David Carroll, Gavin Crawford, Phil Lung, and Juliana Romanek. This week, they had help from Jan Caruana. Rounding out the team, Aaron Conway, Bronwyn Page, Diana Markelin, Chris Lyons, and recording engineer Paul Hodge.

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0: Irani is a novelist and playwright. He's adapted A Fine Balance by Rohinton Mystery for the stage, and it's playing now at Toronto's Crow's Theatre. Thank you so much for being here. I could talk to you about books and literature forever.
1: Same here. Thank you so much. Thank you.

0: from an album with a great name, The Palm at the End of the Mind. That's Cousins with Jewels. Let's go to Charlottetown PEI for your next pick, Penny. This is a fairly new band. They did release an EP back in 2023. They've got a full-length album on the way. It comes out this week, actually, this coming week. Why did you pick the band Gizmo?
1: Yeah, so Gizmo, like you said, they're a new band. They're sort of up and coming. They've been playing a lot, and you know, I'm transitioning to being an elder in the scene, but I still like to go out and see as many new bands as I can. And you know, a lot of my friends that are in that younger scene are always talking about Gizmo. So yeah, I checked out their album and what has been released so far, and it blew me away. I mean, PEI sort of has this long-standing reputation as like pop rock geniuses, like Paper Lions, North Lakes, Absolute Losers, Gizmo, like the boys on the island. I don't know. There must be something in that dirt that they know how to make really catchy, just like perfect pop rock. So Gizmo is still representative of that pop rock sort of era, but they're doing something a little bit more edgy, a little more unique. One of the members, Dan, also plays in Absolute Losers, who Motherhood and Penny in the Pits have played with the Losers a bunch of times now. So I figured, let's give Gizmo a shot. But yeah, I really like this song.
0: It's called Celestial. Here's Gizmo. Penny Stevens picking it on the East Coast Music Hour.

That's Natalie McMaster tonight on Island Echoes on CBC Radio 1. And tonight we are going to feature one of Jerry Holland's albums. It's called Jerry Holland and Friends. And we're going to listen to a few tracks and just enjoy his powerful style of play. We're going to start with the Galway Medley. Right after that, Waltzes for Calvin, Buddy Fraser's set, the Horse Tiger set, and Duran's Hornpipes. Tonight on Island Echoes.

We are listening to selections from Jerry Holland's album entitled Jerry Holland and Friends. There's a number of different kinds of melodies on it, a number of performers. We're going to begin this set with Reels for Jeanette Jean. After that, a Tom Marsh tribute, Old Irish Barn Dances, Joe Peter's Air for Joe Peter McLean, and we'll wrap it up with Dan and Carla's Jigs tonight on Island Echoes.

all of that from Jerry Holland's album, Jerry Holland and Friends. We hope you enjoyed it. And maybe we'll listen to the second half of the album a little later on. I have a couple of tracks for you from Cassie and Maggie right now. They examine the Cape Breton tradition of mining and of steel making. Of course, they have all kinds of connections in Inverness County as well. We're going to start with Bow Down, and after that, I Long to Return. And that one was composed by the very first host of Island Echoes.